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3: I ain't tripping up,
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0: Get my first, like, you get it first.
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1: You gotta get on up.
0: I'm only making plays out of practice on. 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I pray I'm here for every moment. 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If you chase cash, that just means that it's running away. 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Don't include us, only three of the four agreements. I gotta start crying everything that I'm agreeing. The tragedy of losing kids will never come. I think about Trayvon, Breon, my neighbor, D-Son. 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I lay down trying to figure out.

0: punctual. 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
1: You little son boy of Odessa, anything that you can do, my son can do it better.

It's not Monica Booster here at Mock 107.5. Welcome back, Colonel. Yeah, I didn't know where you read that music from. That was different. But Colonel is back, baby. All right, so welcome back, sir. It is now 10 minutes after the hour of 7 o'clock. So 10 minutes after the hour of 6 o'clock in the morning, we're back to you, and you. Now, if you just turn your radio on, well, high today 75 degrees, our low 72. 15 cloud cover with some showers to that.

know you got a group of people that have never been here before, they're just in awe about your leader and about how polite you are. And that, for the most part, that's a mess. You're so polite. And I say, those are people here. Obviously, I was just joking. Yeah, yeah, you know, so, you know, it makes you feel proud.

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They say to them and say, listen, do not, it's not your fault. Do not shut off your modem.

one uses, and those people were out of them, like their minds yesterday. 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And the fact is, well, I was a loop. Yeah, because you depend on the

So anyway, so do not turn off your modem, and do not reset your modem. Okay? So you're making it hard to see. So your hot monitor booster here on Hot 107.5. Keep in mind, it is 2 for $2. So good. Wait, you call me at 297-1075. You have it on the phone if you're lucky here, or I'll just want to get from the heavy heavy players. Alright, so right behind this one from Michael Jackson, I'm going to set up the hot question.

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1: 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I know some folks are on the travel already. Said good morning to you. I had a beautiful couple yesterday. 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

30. 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So good morning to you, you lovely couple, and I wish you all the best, of course, of this beautiful, beautiful Tuesday morning. Okay, here you go. Let's set it up. You know, so I was with a few friends of mine yesterday. They don't know that they're giving pigs, which is real cool, because, you know, these are big conversations, and I'm going to say, okay, I'm taking notes, I'm taking notes. So here you go. So we're talking about different foods that, that we just have stumped, right? Everybody has their food that's stumped, right? Whatever you want. I mean that food that you just, you don't even want to smell it. You know, that'll taste it. And there are some foods that I just can't, you know, one of my mates, he said, or friends, he said, liver. He can't have a liver. Liver is challenging. From my perspective, if my mom gets it, I eat it. Right? Yeah, remember that I was poor, if my mom would have, I need to stress it, don't clean it, right? But, so I kind of sided with it, because liver is just like, liver is a food, I don't know what to do, right? But for me, is cornflakes. Yes, cornflakes. I cannot handle a cake. Oh man, cornflakes, first of all, they don't smell to me. Don't get me wrong, I know some people out there, cornflakes love it. They don't smell. And then, these people try to be creative and fix you and put on the cornflakes. Oh my god, listen, I just can't have a cornflake for whatever reason. They just, you know. So, like if I smell it, it turns me off. Turns me off to eat it. So after the presentation, we were laughing and talking. I said, you know what? I think that would be really cool. For Tuesday morning, folks give me a call. And, but let's not give me a call. And tell me what food is it that you have. Because you can set up from it. You just, you know, no matter what, you will not eat that particular food. Give me a call at

1075. 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You can call it 297-1075. 621. I'm riding all day, I'm sorry. Good morning to you.

we both lose the guy more. Trying to keep on for the artist to get the guy for his people. We can end up on the hot water for the time.

0: wanted to be to hear on Hot 107.5, keep an eye on here every Monday through Friday. 6 a.m. to 8 a.m. Ready to hit, to do up to hear the hits from today and yesterday. And tonight, because we're thinking about something. Right, but before I get into that, I just want to say that those of you who don't know, well, we are now into our hurricane season. Yes. And remember, our season starts from June and goes right up to November. However, the good part about it is that forecasters say, Deuteronomy say, that we have less hurricane effective for 2017. Yeah. So that's a good thing. The question is, which ones are we going to get? That's always the question, right?
1: Yeah,
0: I mean, it's every answer. Which one do you get? But anyway, so you want to make sure that you prepare. So we're going to

morning, and thank you to our Hot 107.5. It is now 6:39, so we're moving very quickly to the 7 o'clock hour. Now, Hot Question for discussion of a breakfast. You need calls, 997-1075. What is it? One food that you cannot stomach. One food that you go, no, never. And for whatever reason, right? For whatever reason, maybe

tomato sauce. I don't remember tomato sauce because I remember years ago, I think this is what it was. And you had some tomato and stuff on it, and they got it in Congress, right? You know, I would not touch it ever, you know, until the public potato came off. I would have to get the hive rough, and I had to go, you know, I now eat. But what is that one food for you? For you, 297-1075, that one food that you just will not cut, you will not, you just cannot stomach. I said, for me, it's corn flakes. Corn flakes, you cannot do. You cannot put that in my plate. You cannot put it next to my plate. Corn flakes, they smell. I don't like the smell of it, right? 97-1075, I don't know what I want to tell you to. 19 minutes to 7 o'clock. It is not 1 o'clock, not 1 o'clock, 7 o'clock. It is super season.

0: Dennis is really hot one with your booster here on Hot 107.5. Good morning, goes out to you, you, and you from folks are on the road already. I am asking you to be careful and be mindful of those folks who are not being careful. So let me just say this to you. Why is it that people decide that they are going to run in the road in black at night? I don't get it. I really, really don't get it. Hot 107.5, good morning. Hot 107.5, good morning.
1: Good morning, Bootsy. The food that I don't like is okra.
0: Okra. And zucchini. Slimy okra.
1: Yeah, it looks nasty, and I don't like eggplant either. But I do love liver, and like you said, I mean, I love liver, and I do make it with the onions, and I try to cook make it with the gravy. I'm probably not as good as your mom, but I've always loved liver since food that I was little. And my aunt, she didn't like it, but she would make it for me because she knew it was healthy.
0: Oh, it is healthy for you?
1: Well, it's healthy for everybody who eats liver.
0: Oh, is it?
1: I mean, I buy the veal liver, and it's kind of expensive, but it's probably the better grain of liver, you know, veal liver.
0: Okay.
1: It's quite expensive, though. I'm telling you, it's really expensive. It blows my mind to go in the store and see how much liver. I'm like, why does liver cost so much?
0: It's dark meat.
1: Yeah.
0: Well, anyway.
1: and I love potato salad, but I definitely cannot eat any and everybody's potato salad, that's for sure. So when it comes to potato salad, I don't go there with everybody's potato salad, that's for sure.
0: Okay. Well, I appreciate the call. Thank you so much for being with us.
1: You're welcome. Take care, and you have a blessed day.
0: You as well, my dear. Okay, bye-bye. I'm going to be really top notch of Bootsy here on Hot 107.5. If you are just turning your radio on and you're wondering, well, what's the topic? Well, here's all of it. 9-7-10-75. Let's chat about, very quickly, about that one food that you cannot stomach. That one food that you cannot, just don't even think about putting it near them, please. 2-9-7-10-75. Mine is quantum. What's yours? Give me a call. It is Super Tuesday. It is now 6:48. Going to pick it up just a bit. How about Vesta?

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1: It is hot morning for Bootsy here on Hot 107.5. It is a good night. Where we are, we're getting through the south. But I like this. A lot of

0: Top 105, good morning.
1: Hey, hey.
0: 75, good morning.
1: Good morning, good morning, good morning.
0: Hey, hey, what's up, Kevin?
1: Hey, mate. Hey, one food I'm curious to eat is, I think they call it veggie food, something like that.
0: Who?
1: Veggie food.
0: Veggie food?
1: Yeah, not vegetables. Okay. They call it veggie food, something like that. I know my wife makes it up sometimes, and I just don't care for it.
0: Does she know that you don't like it?
1: Yeah, she does on a care for it, yeah.
0: Okay.
1: Yeah, so I just don't eat it.
0: Yeah. And then how does she feel about that, man?
1: Hey, as long as she eats it, I can do anything.
0: Yeah, veggie food. I've never heard of that. I heard of veggie chips.
1: Yeah. That's like vegetable chips. You know, they fry spinach or, you know, something like that. Yeah.
0: Right. So what is veggie food? What's it?
1: I don't know. It's unnatural.
0: It's so veggie food.
1: Yeah. It's unnatural to me, like, you know.
0: Okay.
1: Yeah.
0: I pick up the voice, bro. Good morning, sir.
1: Hey, brother.
0: You good, my brother?
1: I very seldom get into your show.
0: Yes.
1: It's just going too early for me, you know?
0: Yeah, but I appreciate the call. I do.
1: Yeah. Cool.
0: Right.
1: Hey, have you ever tried Crocodile?
0: No, sir.
1: Hey, man. Hey, we just drink chicken, and it'll get all well.
0: Oh, really?
1: Yeah? Yeah, man. And it looks like chicken.
0: Oh, does it?
1: Yeah. You call up chicken after you fry it and whatever you know, you know?
0: Oh, okay.
1: Yeah, man.
0: I probably won't do it. You're going to be real with each other. I probably won't.
1: I always said no, but Minnesota, the menu, the other day when I was abroad,
0: yeah.
1: I didn't really try it for the first time.
0: Right. Yeah, it was good, eh?
1: I had a shot of Scotch Opera.
0: Uh-oh. All right, my friend.
1: Hey, good day. Thank you.
0: All right, thanks for the call, right?
1: You got it.
0: I appreciate it. It is Hot Boys and Boots. Always a pleasure. Hot Boys and Boots here on Hot 107.5. Good morning. Hot 107.5, good morning.
2: Good morning, good day. How are you this morning?
0: I am fantastic, sir. How are you?
2: I'm doing well.
0: Good.
2: Grew up in an age where if you didn't eat your food, you got peppered,
0: yeah.
2: And the first time my mother put liver in my plate, I literally got up from the table and my godly belt myself.
0: Nothing happened, right?
2: Nothing happened.
0: Yeah. That's funny.
2: Do you
0: eat it today?
2: Never. Liver, yeah. Okra, and collard.
0: Okay. I don't mind collard. Collard is rice, the peppers. Yeah, I like it. That's fine. But anybody has a different taste, right? Yeah.
2: And that is true. That is true.
0: But anybody gets a drink myself. Your mama has some chocolate. It's Fritter, man. It has to be a chocolate. You probably didn't know it, but I'm sure. It's telling her friends, you would have known that you would have a long time.
2: You probably did.
0: Yeah.
2: I was willing. My mama was a strong woman. She couldn't run across it all.
0: Right. Nope. But anyway, thanks for the call. Appreciate it.
2: You're welcome.
0: All right, my friend. Bye-bye. Thanks for getting the top marks of Boot TV into the top.

0: 105. Good morning.
1: Good morning, Ricky.
0: Good morning, sir.
1: Enjoying your show.
0: Thank you.
1: I, like the other gentleman, just got up and couldn't handle the liver.
0: No.
1: And what happened many years ago, that's my mom.
0: Yeah.
1: She's a good cook, but she doesn't have liver like chicken. She had a crust on it.
0: Right, right, okay.
1: We used to sit down on Sundays many years ago, you know, the family get together and have a Sunday meal.
0: Yeah.
1: So I'm sitting down, she said, I've tried this out, this is new beer, drink chicken. I'm going to eat it. I'm going to take that liver. No. And then my daddy started to chuckle. I looked at him and I said, this is liver. And then she said, yeah, I went right outside. I was sick.
0: Oh, really? Oh, okay.
1: Yeah, movie. I couldn't handle liver. Now, macaroni and cheese, I mean, eat that. Not a real love of cheddar cheese.
0: But you don't eat macaroni and cheese?
1: Yeah, man, I'm not in love with macaroni and cheese. No, man, I mean, I tell you, I made it about twice. The lady done a lot different, and there's not a lot of cheese on it, and it was really delicious, but I just put a little macaroni and cheese in, and it gives me a heart of it. Now, seafood, ground pump, it needs to be good, but don't start it, and that's hot.
0: All right, you're breaking up, dear.
1: Okay, let me move a little bit. Now, I'm from East Bend, and I'm used to eat fish. I'm very skeptical where I eat fish.
0: Yes.
1: If it's local fish, a lot of people use a lot of batter in the fish.
0: Yeah.
1: And all you taste is batter.
0: Right, right.
1: And I can do up my fish, but when it comes to fish chowder and seafood, I'm very skeptical. And then I go out to eat and look at the chowder, because people put carrots in the chowder, and chowder's not supposed to taste fishy. I look at the color, and it's not chowder.
0: Right.
1: This is a hunt to meat, this is something else, fish stew or something.
0: Right.
1: I'm very skeptical when it comes to vegetables and stuff. Because I came up in the era when they made good and dirty vegetables around, and,
0: right.
1: And Monterey Days, Mr. Borden, Black Horse, my parents, and you know, and Ralphus and all that kind of came up in that era. So when you go out and sit down at a restaurant, I remember one time I asked for some. Nutcracker for the lobster guy looked at me like he didn't know what I was talking about.
0: Oh, well, that's the end of the line.
1: So, oh, yeah, well, you know the deal.
0: Yeah.
1: You stayed on for years.
0: Yeah.
1: Okay, sure. Yeah. But anyway, yeah. I enjoyed your program.
0: Thank you.
1: Great thing.
0: All right, you as well, now. Take care.
1: Right.
0: Hi, David. It is Hot Mollies with Booker here on Hot Mollies 75. I was speaking up to David about it. I did promise Mr. Pitcher that I will play the song for Mr. Pitcher. I'm sure that you're listening. Try to get your toes ready. Because this one goes out for all those folks who don't really do a lot of exercising, but you can get moving now. So you go in those toes, okay? This is my man Tony West. This one is called Workout Plan. Let's go for the round. 4 minutes after the hour of

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0: All right, Danita, it is Hot Mornings with Boosie here in Hot Mornings 75. Good morning. Even though it's each and every one of you this morning, if you are just turning your radio on, well, I'm high today at 75 degrees. Follow 72. Such a big cloud cover with some developing tech. So take your ranger with you. Because I just never know. We are into working season, right? So those of you who don't know, or you try to forget, the working season is from June to the middle of the season. So, if you're just tuning in, well, the podcast for the discussion of a breakfast is based around that one food that you just cannot stomach. That one food that you just cannot stomach. Hot Water 75, good morning.
1: Hey, what up, Todd? How are you?
0: Hey, hey. Jonathan? What's up, Todd?
1: Hey, first of all, welcome back, man. I, yeah, I've been aboard myself in St. Thomas, and just seeing as soon as I got back, I was looking for you, and I didn't hear you, and so I had to put an APB on to find out where you were.
0: Hey, what's going on, man?

0: 人家哎，这四个人说，四个人，还有那个人 girl， 还有那个人美国就是 girl。Then you become a man, you put a rich all these things, correct?
1: Yeah, well, that's what they said. Yeah, that was
0: but anyway, yeah, but I thought to research it, you know, as I got older, liver is a photo of the cow's body, man. I was like, oh my God, I saw that.
1: Okay.
0: So why are we eating a photo, man?
1: Right.
0: Hey, that made me even more sick. More sick. On everything else, I mean, you know, it seems, I have that brother talking about crocodiles. I haven't tried it, but I know in Florida, they have gator bars. You can go and get alligator and all that, you know.
1: Okay.
0: I mean, you know, my wife's from Thailand, and, you know, Thailand, the capital of the world, where they eat almost anything, you know, bugs and stuff.
1: Okay.
0: Yeah, and there are some bugs out there. It's a bug that makes all this noise, man. In China, you hear it humming, like, but they put that in the Chinese medicine because it, you know, it actually stops itching of the skin. So, you know, certain foods and certain things and certain animals is for the healing of the body, but I don't know about the liver, you know what I mean? It stinks, man. It stinks and it's nasty. So all the brothers that called in about their liver, I'm on your same page. You know what I mean?
1: All right,
0: bro. Yeah? All right, look, it's Tuesday. So when you can hit me with, you come to the Diana, it's a premium, man. I would appreciate it.
1: I'll try to do that for you. All right, my brother. Thanks for the call. I do appreciate it.
0: And I love you. I love you dearly, man.
1: Thank you, man. I appreciate it.
0: Talk later.
1: All right. I agree with a little hot water because here on Hot Water 75. So here's what I want to share with you very quickly. So I called my mama. I don't even know if my mom remembers this. It's your mama. But I got my, you know, I just moved out of my apartment. Of course, my mom didn't produce the bacon powder bones, right? Bacon powder bones, man. It's just like, wow. I called my mom. I need some bacon powder bones. I called her for the last of it.

My mom tells me to do. Put this stuff in the oven. And you know, my other brother had a little glass you can look in. Right? And I'm looking in, how does this stuff rise? So I call her, right? And I said, come on. It's not rising. So what? She said, what do you mean? Open your oven? I said, no, I've got a window. And I'm looking in and it's not rising. She said, well, I'll just bring it in. And I told her. And she said, you know, it's not rising. At the moment, it's not rising. She said, did you do what I told you to do? I said, no. She said, what are the ingredients? So I named up the ingredients. And I said, hello? She said, I'm there. She didn't say anything. She said, well, what happened? She said,

0: just sort of share that with you. That is kind of funny. Hey, it's Hot Mornings with Boots here on Hot 105. 16 minutes after the hour of 7 o'clock. It is 2:50.
1: So, what do you want to do? I'm here, baby. I'm ready.

0: self-instructed network. A police officer is recovering after a dangerous chain defensive network in the late hour of Saturday, May 30th. Hawaii 955 said, while people were running self-instruct operations along with protests and the main field, they tried to stop the motorcyclist, killing two, colliding with an officer on a police bike. He kept going anyway, made it to Fort Massey, then stopped and moved the motorcycle to the foot.
1: Is 114.

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across the Chinese Roman Liberty Center. We're here on a Tuesday morning. We don't have any tennis on the Vikings in fact at the moment. However, we have a storm center located halfway between us and Florida. That storm center is associated with thunder storm activity well towards southwest now. And the latest computer forecast model just suggests, you know, that that storm center with potential storms will be moving on the east and northeast towards us over the course of the next 24 hours. With that being the case, we very likely will see at least potential for some developing thunder showers here for this afternoon into the night. The system will weaken somewhat tomorrow. A new stronger low pressure center will develop to the southwest of us tomorrow. That's going to be tracking very close to Bermuda on Thursday during the day. Heavy storms, strong, gusty, maybe 30-20 mile an hour wind with that system. And when that moves out, well, it's a weekend look good. A fair weather high pressure system on Saturday's building just to the northeast of us, according to the light winds. Sunday, and there may be a stray shower or two, very fine with light winds once again. So, an improvement in our weekend weather. As far as tropics are concerned, on the second day of the hurricane season, I've got a tropical wave located currently at about 55 west longitude off the northeast coast of South America, moving into the southern Bermuda Islands by Thursday, thereafter into the central Caribbean over the weekend. There's another tropical wave more pronounced over the central Atlantic, where a low latitude wave near the equator at 33 west. That wave is forecast to move westward into the southeast Caribbean on Saturday. Eventually, it winds up over the central and northwest Caribbean about 1 week from today, just simply as a tropical wave. Otherwise, it follows coming off the back cover of no importance. Here's our Bermuda forecast then for today. Cloudy, becoming showery, maybe even stormy this afternoon. We have a 70% chance of getting soaked with a high temperature at 75 Fahrenheit, 24 Celsius. 60% chance of showers, thunder showers possible tonight, low at 72 Fahrenheit, 22 Celsius. Tomorrow, skies are cloudy, and even stronger, 70% chance of showers and thunder showers during the day. Storm center moving overhead, high tomorrow at 78 Fahrenheit, 26 Celsius. But then by Thursday, the weather tries to improve. Skies are partly cloudy, cloudy. Still, though, I wouldn't be surprised to see a 30% morning shower on the high Thursday at 77 Fahrenheit, 25 Celsius.

Hot Bars are booked to here at Hot Bars 75. It's now 7:39, so we're moving very quickly to the 8 o'clock hour. And of course, at the 8 o'clock hour is the Mel Hotman, which is a very interesting talk show that once called the Daily Hour. So stay tuned for that. If you've never heard it, you will

your breath, you keep it real right in your face, kind of scenario. So that's the daily hour, the start of the week. So, special request, the Pacific Super Tuesday, and then this special request was

And Storm Gota turns down the top flat. Yeah. That's a lazy guy. I also look at what not be. Right? He's enthusiastic about it and he's trying to take it from under the mat because the tools that, that's what I read to you, the tools that he presented with to produce the mat, what is it? He says, listen, you know, not deliberately set up, but in order for him to achieve what he wants to achieve, there are certain things that he needs to be in place and the same thing that he does. But that's just going to work based upon what he needs to want to do. He's active to turn down to post, if you're not sure what I'm talking about. I'm talking about a national football team. Of course, it's going to be a lot of candidates. And the football team was considering

0: 1-800-875. Good morning, Jesus. Those of you who have just turned it on, good morning. Welcome. Some folks are already out of the house. Good morning to you as you make your way throughout the city, in or out of the city. Be mindful and careful of those folks are not mindful and careful of the traffic laws and traffic signs. The more we say it, the more craziness that we see. Listen up. I mean, it's just unbelievable. It's amazing. And again, as we say in the 7 o'clock hour, if you know of a friend, a family member, that's going out walking early in the morning, or even in the evening time as it gets dark, because people don't like to see them leave it, whatever the reason they did it in the dark, or in the working hours, if you know that person, then close them to keeping. Use the sidewalks, that's how I love it, right? And wear colorful clothing or lights. Why wear dark clothes? It makes no sense to me. I like to say you're playing the street. You know what I mean? So, and they look at you, and they should go over. And the sidewalk is right there. I just don't get it. So I touched on that hurt in the 7 o'clock hour. Yeah, you got folks. I almost knocked somebody down. I could be the sound of a male or female. Right? But I had to dip off very quickly. And that was coming to work yesterday. So that's some hour in the morning. Stop. And I'm making my way here. This person's lesson. The lighting is horrible in certain areas on the island, especially on some island. The lighting is horrible. And this person was walking. And just maybe happened to see it last night. So he could get away from this person. Mm-hmm. So if you know of that friend or family member that makes that walk, just control them to put on some decent lighting and walk on some people. It is Hot Morning for Boosie here on Hot 107.5, 9 minutes to the hour. It is Keep the Peace Day. How about Will Smith?
1: Miami. South Beach, Miami. Can y'all feel that? 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

Welcome to Miami. 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It's a trip. 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
3: I'm sure you're going to have one of the 6 minutes to the hour of 8 o'clock. Something like to say 7:54. Why did it do that? You guys have been an amazing audience once again. Before I get out of here, I want to remind you that a high today 75 degrees, a low 72. Quickly, cloud cover is going to happen.

Can we chat for a second? I ask how you doing, but you crying out, reckon. 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I like to have your number, you don't have to give it down. 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

0: you. 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
1: it's like, hey,
0: cause I'm feeling like it's calling me. 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But something out the dog,
1: it's like, hey, baby.
0: When I'm keeping my soul, the challenge of falling over my tone. Steady plotting on taking you home. 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

Dan, and she said, just ex point test Mike and Nike Brooklyn in his. I ain't trying to play your hit, girl. I know that you go with the Super Joe's. I even know he don't love you like that. He trying to get a Reese's Pizza to kick ass. 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Eat the joints, M&M's. The book is out of fight today. Me and you can start first through the nebulous. I don't care what it costs, girl, I'm at a grand. Beat the snicker all night at my Jolly Ranch. Just me and you, I'll call your friends up too, cause I can get my

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Great thing for its important community conversations. I'm Jamal Hartman. How's everyone feeling today? Happy. I'm out of breath, right?

that much of a fit. And, you know, rushing into something more so that I don't get caught dry or slipping or whatever you want to say next time. But I'm serious. I'm not joking. I really want to rush and get it. But hopefully everyone's feeling good today. James Burger says, good morning to the Daily Hour 2 show. I'm watching and listening. Welcome back. Thank you. We appreciate you. He's got Claire Warner. Good morning, Jamel. You and Bermuda have a great day. You as well, Claire Warner. And a great morning to you, Miss Ellen Kate Horton. Good morning, everyone. Great morning to everyone. Thank you all for rocking with us, folks. Great to see you all, and thanks for making us part of the Daily Routine. Good morning, Daisy. Welcome, former educator, Swanette Sumner. She's going to be always a part of today's meeting. Now, she's coming on the show. We're going to be discussing the realities of retirement in Bermuda. I am really looking forward to the conversation. Folks, do you always say I wanted to be retired by 40? Little did I know the economists say, hey, all right, you laughed at me. But, you know, retirement it's an interesting topic for me, you know. My mother never got to reach retirement age. My business partner's father worked so hard and, you know, had dreams of enjoying, you know, the fruits of his labor and retirement and never got to experience it. So, and then you hear stories about people, some of us from yesterday, their aunt and their own home, you know, no children, and just still working, not because she wants to, but because she has to. I've heard stories of retirees where they get, like, $1,000 $2,000 in pension and whatnot. That is not something to survive over years. So I'm really looking forward to this conversation.

0: 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Follow us on all of our social media channels to stay up to date with all that we have going on. Help us go beyond the mic as we do our part to continue to improve our community. All right. We've got Tina Ingram says, good morning, Jamel. It's super awesome day to be alive and in PDH House again. Paula Rick, good morning, PDH. Looking forward to this discussion. Me too. I thought Steve thought I'd have another discussion before we get to our daily focus here on that morning. Now, some months back, we had a discussion about All Shores proposed partnership with the Phoenix Force. At the time, many people expressed concern about what the arrangement could mean for Bermuda and Bermudians. The Bermuda Health Council and the government eventually became involved, resulting in the deal being postponed for 60 days. As I said then, that delay felt more like a pause than a solution. It may have provided time for further review and discussion, but many people suspected the outcome would ultimately be the same. According to the Royal Gazette, the arrangement now moves forward, with All Shores stating that certain high-cost pharmaceuticals, including weight loss drugs, will be covered through this partnership. The company says the change affects a small list of very expensive medications representing approximately 1% of prescriptions, but nearly one-third of overall prescription costs. They have also stated that the remaining 97% of prescriptions can continue to be filled at a member's pharmacy of choice. Now, for some people, that explanation may be reassuring. For me, it raises a larger question about choice and what we're willing to give up in the name of cost savings. Now, let's be fair, healthcare costs in Bermuda are a major concern. Few people would argue against efforts to reduce prescription costs or make healthcare more affordable. If there are legitimate savings available, then that deserves serious consideration. However, what concerns many people is not necessarily the specific change, it's the precedent it may set. We've seen situations before where a policy begins by affecting a small number of people, only to gradually expand over time. Today is 3%. The question many people are asking is, what happens 5 years from now or 10 years from now? Does that percentage remain small or does it continue to grow? One comment on the Royal Gazette website captured the sentiment that I'm sure many of you can relate to. They wrote, quote, no large company ever made changes to benefit its customers. They make things to benefit their shareholders. Let me repeat that. The comments on the Royal Gazette said, and I quote, no large company ever made changes to benefit its customers. They make changes to benefit their shareholders. End quote. Now, whether you agree with that statement or not, it reflects the skepticism many people have when corporations make decisions that appear to reduce customer choice. People naturally wonder who benefits most from these arrangements. I've often said that while Bermuda healthcare system has challenges, there are aspects of the American healthcare system that many Bermudians would never want to see replicated in Bermuda. In the United States, it's not uncommon for someone to change jobs and suddenly discover that their doctor, specialist, preferred pharmacy is no longer covered because they're outside of an insurance network. Many Bermudians care about arrangements like this and worry that we're taking small steps in that direction. That may not be the intention, but perception matters. Trust, choice matters. And healthcare is one of those areas where people become understandably nervous when they feel their options may be shrinking. At the same time, there are others who will argue that if the partnership lowers costs and helps keep insurance premiums under control, then difficult decisions may be necessary. That's a perspective worth considering as well. But maybe the real discussion is how do we balance affordability with choice? How do we control costs without limiting access? And how much involvement should government have when private insurers make decisions that impact volumes of policyholders? So, the question of the morning today is what are your thoughts on the All Shores and Phoenix Shores partnership? And we'll give you the poll once we come back. Stick with us. Here's some thought. Don't go anywhere.
1: People's ACW, located at King Edward VII memorial.

question number one, what are your thoughts on the old school and team sport partnership? You heard what I just said. You know, at the end of the day, when that delay happened, we always knew what was going to happen, right? It was just a procurement. For what? For what? For what? What was the point of the postponement? That's what I think people want to know. What was the point? And, you know, the big picture is that at the end of the day, they do move forward with the partnership. They will only impact 3%. This is after the government and the health council delayed it for 60 days. What was the point of the delay? Now, let me let you know early. According to the schedule, it looks like we'll have the CEO of the Bermuda Health Council on next Monday. So we can ask you these questions. I think at this point, we need to know the purpose or of the existence of the Bermuda Health Council. Many people believe the delay is about buying time rather than changing the outcome. Again, if that was the case, what was the point? I think Bermudians are seen as easy to get over. Meaning, I told you what a former politician said, a DA politician, and Bermudians all been marching against me. They'll get over it. Well, unfortunately, they didn't. During the OBA's entire time in power, led by an aggressive opposition, people were agitators. They gave them close to town hall meetings. But what happened? We're the agitators now. We're the people who are concerned. You know, I do make excuses to people because I say, look, people have their own struggles. They have their own family to support. They don't have time to fight. Maybe people know this and this is why they do the things they do. It's because they understand that people are too occupied doing other things. But this partnership, I'm not saying it will be, but it could definitely be the beginning of a changing way to do business in Bermuda. I'm sorry, but Bermuda does not need to be on the road of the United States of America. Years ago, people said, we need not follow the U.S. with education. Well, this is another area we don't need to follow the U.S. Trust me on that. Just imagine, a lot of Bermudians I know go to the doctor of their choice for years. Imagine that one day you change jobs, great opportunity, and the insurer says, oh, we don't cover that doctor. This doctor knows everything, you have a relationship. Again, I'm not saying this is where it heads, but this is the danger of where it could go. And you take, even if it's 3%, and you take things away from people. Question of the morning, folks, this is your daily discussion, brought to you by Tech Express. Sure, what are your thoughts on the Old Shores and Phoenix Shores partnership? And here's the poll for you. Do you believe government should have done more to stop it? Do you, just a yes or a no. One for yes, two for no. Do you believe government should have done more to stop this deal? Just one for yes, two for no. Let's go to the audience. Daniel Hayward said, you know, thank you for keeping it real. This deal should be permanent. The health council is not effective. I have questions. I was happy to see Daniel Hayward. I was happy to see that. We will be having the CEO of the Bermuda Health Council on next Monday, according to the schedule which came last night. So I am happy. The timing couldn't be better. These are bad, valid questions. What happens to GEH army persons who are not part of this consortium? Yeah?

treat you like Bermuda, this is such a big and important topic. It boggles the mind that this is not top of mind. I thought first. I know we just have Bermuda Day. I know we're getting to holiday mode. We've got musical heroes and people are buying, you know, spending their money on their own, like, costumes. They're listening to the days of the parties and we're drinking and we're getting dressed up. I know that we're distracted by that. And sometimes those distractions keep us seen. I get it. But I don't know who said it. I think you call it sleeping. Because what happens today is we allow it. Will impact us and your children, your grandchildren, the generations to come if you don't get a hold of it. This is bad. This is bad. It's true. And my hope is that collectively, just go back. You can look at the stories months ago. And I said, oh, this is happening today, but it's going to happen. Because the way they look at Bermuda is, oh, they'll complain and then they'll forget about it. And let me be very clear. Now, colleagues of mine at one of the, well, not too many, but you'll figure it out. But a colleague of mine in this space in Bermuda, 13 years ago, we can't have conversations like this. Because as long as we're relying on advertising and sponsorship, we risk not generating revenue. I'm going to tell you all now. Our title sponsor was in the news for redundancy, and we spoke about it on this show. That's who I am. Yes, we need money to live and survive, but if you don't know who I am, I'll tell you what, a clear conscience will always be better for me and the almighty dollar. But this isn't about Phoenix stores or old stores. This is not about these companies in particular. They just happen to be the player. There's a bigger picture here. These conversations are necessary for anyone in the media to discuss. For anyone to allow people to engage about this stuff. Because you're going to get it on this program. We're not here to criticize them. We're not here to make them the big bad wolf. We're here to have honest, engaging conversations in the best interest of the greater community. That's why we have these conversations. To the audience, what are your thoughts on the Old Fort and Phoenix partnership? We've got Salvage Justice Society says, I don't like it. With a shrinking population and companies merging, choices are becoming limited. With limited choices, limited service, and higher overall prices, which we follow, is not a good direction. Okay? Then in Lincoln says, I've always wondered for the past 55 years why we follow the USA. But Fly Hudson says it's a shame that we have to follow other countries. Well, see, I don't have a problem with Bermuda following other countries. There are places like Singapore, many countries who do a lot of things. It's not about what we follow in other countries, it's about what we choose to follow. So you think about it. Many countries followed Bermuda at one point when it came to tourism. We were the example. I think it's about what we choose to follow. And at the end of the day, following doesn't mean we do exactly what other countries are doing. Sometimes we take a little something here, a little something there, and then find a way to make it work for us. When I say for us, the people who make up the country. We've got developing Horton people wealthier, getting wealthier. Yeah. Yeah. We've got Polly Rich says, my question is, why is it being allowed? It started with the purchasing of doctor's losses. Government for it and nothing. Now this, nothing. It won't stop. Health council uses it. They do what the ministry says. Okay? We've got, Danielle here, it says, this type of merger has also happened to our grocery store. Man, I say it all the time. Lindbergh's don't have a lot of them. I say it.
And I say that with love and respect for the Brady economy. We've seen it happen. And these are the kind of conversations that everyone needs to be having with the government

generations to come. I agree. Monopolies are not good for small jurisdictions like Bermuda. They're just not. People need choice. I guess, you know, here it says, wake up from here and stop sleeping. Why are we so quiet? I agree. We've got current law says we need to meet with our dollars, our money, our pockets, our wallets. Few smaller insurance companies for our coverage can impact their bottom line. Well, it's interesting how to measure this. This is an opportunity. You know, I've said for years, you've got people with all this reinsurance experience, insurance experience. Some of you are going to have to make the sacrifice your ancestors made for you. I know you live in great times. You've got these great salaries. Did you hear nothing? As the legendary Catherine Dalton said 2 weeks ago on this show, what I took from it is they could take it from you at any time. Put all your money together and start a small insurance company. I don't like to tell people what to do. But if the intellectual repeat of God when Austin says, you can't pass a job on to your children, your grandchildren. And thank you for that, Clark. We've got Paul based out this discussion because the problem that we have is that we government health conscious are reactive when it comes to putting laws and policies in place. We should be looking at the landscape from protecting consumers. Charles, this goes back to that plan that we can often speak of. If we had a proper plan for the island, that would be a no-brainer to be way ahead of this. That's why you need a combination of people, white collar, blue collar, laborers, lawyers, doctors, all in the room to know what's coming down the road. I swear nothing seems like it's being done in the back interest of the people. And that's sad to me. So this is your daily discussion brought to you by Titan Express and Secure. So it looks like 100% of you believe the government should have done more to stop this year. 100% of you feel that way. And I'm not surprised by that. I am not surprised by that. But let me be clear. And I say this with respect. Understanding entrepreneurship and how business works. All the stories and Phoenix only did what they were allowed to do. Only did what they were allowed to do. You know, it's like being in a relationship, an abusive relationship. It doesn't even have to be abusive, but your relationship with the other half is cheating. That person is only doing what they believe their partner is allowing them to do. Folks, this is your daily discussion brought to you by Titan Express and Secure. 100% of you feel the government would have done more to stop it. You only need a reach to your people. You are all waiting for the election to happen, and then you start talking to them. We have a responsibility

0: soon.
1: Alrighty, folks. 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What do you buy there?

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It's not easy to see artists into his performance and sound their voice there and carry it forward into other things. And like most cultural institutions, it's easy to see. It's not for everyone. And rarely gets pretty good to it. So, if you're looking at the modern cultural ability, I think it's one of the challenges to

0: Oh, I like this one. Not to leave your leave the office earlier day. I want to ask you all something. I mean, you know, 5 o'clock comes and you're out anyway. But anyway, if you could choose one day of your work week to leave the office early, what day would that be? What day would that be? You're all going to say Friday, aren't you? Honestly, I think the audience is going to say Friday. But if you could leave work early one day a week, what day would that be? In the interest of it is, and don't do not tell your boss that the mail said, well, boss, it says, not moving to the office earlier day today. Don't start in trouble. If I'm not trying to get in any domestics or get anybody, you know, in trouble, right? You need to stay in course because you're coming up for any right now. We've got, then, and then says, Wednesday, okay. I don't know why you always say Wednesday. Why Wednesday? Brittany Young says Monday, okay, Monday. I would probably say Monday because Monday is seen like a long. I would probably say Monday. Yeah. Monday, and then you get in there, and then you can up refresh the rest of the week. I would say Monday. But this is seems to know Wednesday. All right, folks. Midweek break says Sandy. All right, folks. We've got to take a break. After this, you've got one of our TVA community members on. We'd love to have our TVA community members on. We've got one of them. But this to me is another important question. Another important conversation, discussion. We're talking retirement. The reality of retirement. Some people make it to retirement. Some people, once they make it, have to work harder than ever. Some people get bored and have to figure out what to do. What I will say before we even get into the conversation is, is retirement, if you have life, retirement doesn't mean that your skills automatically go away. It doesn't mean that all of a sudden you no longer have value or worth. We'll be right back with the conversation. Don't go anywhere. Stick with us.
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Ever taken medication?

Guys, welcome back to the Big Church of Mount Hot in here. 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All right. 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

0: way, you know, doesn't change the fact that the monopolies don't mean to benefit people most of the time.
1: All right, folks. Without further ado, let's bring our very special guest today. Can you roll him Did you hear the drum roll just now? Did you all hear the drum roll? Oh, yeah. Did you hear the air horn just now? Did you hear the air horn? How about the call horn? Can you call horn? Can you hear everything? Because we want to make sure we got the set, you know, the stage set, sound effect, everything. Because like, we were having some problems earlier. We want to make sure that we give a warm TH welcome to our very special guest today.

0: they didn't hurt his arm though. Probably hurt. Okay, they hurt him. I'm just gonna lose sports. Just gonna reach out. First of all, before we get anything regarding what we're gonna discuss, I gotta ask you. Did you want to?
1: I knew it was coming.
0: I didn't know. Normally you'd be in the audience. I just had to ask you. I didn't want to take that away from you. But
1: oh, boy. Yes. So now, that topic is likely going to give me headaches, high blood pressure, and other issues, which I can't afford right now as a retiree, and I am dead serious. It's absolutely awful. And I will go so far as to say, you know, I'm one of those people who ran through my entire career not feeding off the health system. I was paying into it every month, every year for, you know, over 30-something years before I retired.

0: your ability to live. Right? And we should not, under any circumstances, be having to live that way. It's awful. It's terrible.
1: I was just talking to someone yesterday from the TDS community about, you know, in the U.S. where times where they say, oh, the bill is $2, but if you pay it up front, you get 50% off. And it's just like, when you really think about that, it's like, of course you pay it, you pay it, and if you can't, your stock is going debt over your head.
0: Yeah.
1: I would hate to believe that that's the direction that for you is heading. But of course, you're not here to, I'm not talking about this. And it is National Review Officer of the Day. Now, if, when you were working, if you could

0: what's going on in the environment. It could be anything. But rest assured that if I was going to leave early, it was because I wanted to go and do something relaxing or fun.
1: Okay.
0: So it could be any day.
1: Mm-hmm. That's options open, folks. That's options open.
0: Yes.
1: All right. Well, let's jump into today's discussion, Sonia. You have been an educator for many years, and not just in the classroom. You've been in the classroom. You've had your own school. You've been in the prison. You've had different things you've done, like etiquette teaching young ladies. You've done a lot. Like, you've literally done a lot for those who don't know. There may be people who are attending right now who think, I don't know, Sonia. I don't know. Talk to them a bit more about who you are and how you got where you are today in terms of military time.
0: Okay. Well, first and foremost, I always give honor to my parents, Earl and Omi Dean, and my late grandmother, Pearl Joyce, because it's because of them and my upbringing that I am who I am today. I always wanted to be a teacher. It was what I dreamed of.

practice with my girls, I practice with the neighborhood children. It was all I ever wanted to be. And above all, I wanted to have my own school. So I graduated North Carolina A&T State University and came home and began my teaching career in 1984. And I've always been very goal-driven, so I already knew that I was not going to be one of those teachers that was going to stay in one school for 10 years, 20 years, 30 years. I wanted to move around so that I could realize my ultimate goal of opening my own school. So I spent the first 10 years of my career teaching

0: Psychotomy was my baby. It was my dream. It was just everything. And I just saw Psychotomy becoming this big school that, you know, everybody would send their children to. But unfortunately, like so many other people, during the recession around 2009, 2010, 2011, I lost my school, and I hit like an all-time low mentally, because that was my dream. It was like my dream was dead. But I also realized that that couldn't be the end for me. So I had to figure out what I was going to do next. Now, interestingly, my next path took me to a place that was offered to me 20 years prior. And so I became the education officer at the Department of Corrections. And there I stayed for 10 years and loved it.
1: I must say that I forgot that you were a principal, and my apologies on that.
0: That's okay. Titles don't say no, but I
1: have to. It gives credibility to the conversation.
0: Yeah. And
1: yes, you've had an extensive career as an educator. Now, so many have careers that have so much to offer, and then that time comes. How great we are at what we do, right? There's a deadline, there's an expiration date. And retirement is often viewed as the finish line of a career.
0: It's
1: actually the start of a new chapter. What was the biggest adjustment for you when you retired?
0: Definitely financial, because you don't get that full paycheck anymore. In fact, what portion that you get, you can't survive in Bermuda. You really can't. I don't care what anybody says, you can't. You have to find a way to supplement your financial support. And so that was a great challenge for me, but the good thing for me is that I started before retirement. So it's what they call the side hustles, right? So I tutor. I still love to work with young people, and I also tutor a lot of adults. I've also been heavily involved with facilitating at the Department of Workforce Development. I've done a lot of training in terms of leadership, because that's my passion, leadership. So in leadership, management and delivery, in community.

struggle for me, finance, and the second thing that I struggled with was I'm very social, but at the same time, I love being by myself. My friends are all still working. So I retired at the age of 60 because that's the law when you work in the prison. Prison seems on fire. You retire at 60. You kind of have to do. And my friends are still working to 65 or now 70. So when I'm up and ready to go somewhere, they're either at work or they're exhausted. Yeah.

0: God before Him. You actually cannot wait until it actually hits you. So it's being constantly redefined. I'm constantly making decisions on should I, can I, you know, and what's going to be the consequence, whether it's a positive one or a negative one, if I say, okay, yes, I'm going to go ahead and do this. But one of the things that retirement does, it actually forces me to propose new products and new opportunities. And what I'm finding is that many people who have even retired years before me, who are much older than me, they're still just not understanding that it's not too late. You can still do new things. So I'm constantly having to look at what I'm doing, why I'm doing it, and how it's benefiting me. And that may sound selfish, but in retirement, you have to look out for yourself.
1: What is any questions or comments on that you can come in? And today's team been on the radio, we're speaking with Connett Fonimer, former educator, so speaking about the realities of retirement. And so I want to go back to something you said earlier, because you spoke about how, you know, I think pregnancy retired 55, 60, and how, you know, some of your friends are still working, and they're not 65, and they're 65. And I think that that's now been raised in government, I believe, in retirement age since you've been gone.
0: It has been raised, and the unfortunate thing with that is that many people in these entities where retirement is allowed at 60, mm-hmm. they're trying to pull out before April 1st. So where there's short staffing, there's going to be short-term staffing.
1: I want to talk to him because you said earlier about you know, your friends working in there sometimes, you know, by yourself and so on. And while retirement does offer freedom, it can also bring challenges like isolation and loss of freedom. But what are some of the realities people don't always anticipate when it comes to that? Like, you know, I can imagine when I became an entrepreneur, I thought I would have more time. I have less time, right? A lot of people don't understand that. But speak to retirement, like, the downside of it.
0: Yeah. It's, well, for me, first of all, I've never been one to sleep in late, but you can find yourself laying in bed, sometimes all day. Now, because my schedule is pretty hectic, I make sure I take time to do stuff like that from now, you know, from time to time. And at least 4 days out of a 7 day week, I make sure I lay down and I literally take a nap for an hour and a half in the middle of the day to keep myself energized. But if you don't have some sort of a routine, I'm going to give you an example. I desperately need to get into some form of exercise. I've gained weight because I'm not active. And interestingly, somebody made a comment about my weight in public a couple months ago, and I said to myself, you've really grown, because ordinarily, I would have said a few things to this person that would have probably sent them through the sidewalk. But you

0: And the other thing is that because you're retired, people tend to think that you're at home all day twiddling your thumbs, and so therefore you have a whole lot of time to do the things that they need done. So I've had to make sure not to utilize my time like that. Now, unless it's my mom or my immediate family, then that's different. But people seem to think that you have a whole lot of time to spend a few hours working on some of the projects that they don't have time to do.
1: Mm-hmm.
0: Yeah.
1: I'm not retired, but that's relatable. I had a friend visiting from Bermuda last week. I'm based in Georgia, friends, but I had a friend visiting from Bermuda, and he was on vacation. And one of the daily hour synergies, a lot of people think, oh, okay, that's all you got. And I'm just like,
0: okay.
1: Bermuda Communications has many more companies. We have people to answer to. We have things to do. And so it gives a weird contact for him. It's like, wow, I didn't realize it was so busy. And I don't think I'm that busy. I just think that I'm productive. I'm working. I'm doing stuff.
0: Right. Exactly.
1: I don't know what you're explaining. Like, being retired, you know, doesn't mean that you're not productive or you're not able to do things or you're not doing things. And that's a reality that I don't think a lot of people say. Audience, again, if you have any questions or comments or something, you can send them to Google. That's really thoughtful. Now, okay, from your experience, what are some of the key things you mentioned? You mentioned physical, emotional well-being during your time. Like, that process, like, it almost seems like a person as outgoing as you, as involved as you, as, you've always been a busy person. I mean, radio shows, etiquette classes, you've done so much. I mean, is that something that people should try as they transition?
0: Well, some people may have to, and the thing is, you know, I'm very present on social media, and so no matter where I go, people are like, oh, you know, you're always doing something, life looks like so much fun, always traveling. We'll speak about that in a minute. You have to, what I say, get up, get dressed, and get out.
1: Mm-hmm.
0: And even if you're just taking a drive, right? Now, one of the things that I've really come to enjoy is going up on the ferry. I still have to pay for it. Now, this is interesting. I didn't retire at 65. I retired at 60. But you know how people retire at 65 and they get to ride public transportation for free?
1: Mm-hmm.
0: Not the case. I still have to pay for it. But anyway, I've inquired about it. When I get up, I'll go to the park. If I go get a takeout, I go and sit somewhere near the ocean to eat it. I'm not going to stay in my house. So you have to, because your mental well-being is so important. And also for me, because I'm a certified coach, I do a lot of one-on-one work.

probably got enough for, you know, these 10 full CDs. I love to sing. I love karaoke. So people who are retiring or retired need to find what it is going to make them happy. I love writing. I love writing poems. You know, my next book is getting ready to come out. It's an inspirational book, but I just

this publicly, Jamel. Because I knew that I was struggling financially living in Bermuda, I had actually been in the process of making plans to relocate. And I was supposed to be gone by August 2024. And if it was not for two very major errors by my lawyer, I would have been gone. But, you know, the old saying, and I've heard the process does save us sometimes, you know, everything happens for a reason, and God has a sense of humor, because I'm still here. But it's tough being here, because with this small island, and I often compare myself to that pot that's simmering on the stove where the lid is just saying, right? That's me wanting to get out of that pot, and I'm limited in what I can do here. I don't want to use the word victim, because I don't see myself as a victim, but

in his line coming back home, I feel like it's almost like he's waiting for me on the runway and jumped right up on my back. I travel a lot, and I'm going to say this real quick because people wonder, okay, well, if I'm, if

0: I can travel. But yeah, I like to leave there.
1: Although, I'm not saying hearing that breaks my heart, and it should everybody. I mean, if there's someone listening who can help make a difference with this legislation or policy, I hope that, like, tickles their heart as well. When you said coming back, when that came around, coming back, like, a part of me is giving so much to Bermuda, to their country, the place that they, you know, had their life in their entire career, you know, raised their children. Like, you shouldn't have to feel like that when you're retired.

And I think, if nothing else, audience, take that on today. Because if we're blessed, if we're lucky,

0: interesting enough to make it to retirement, all of us. This is a feeling none of us can have. It hurts to hear you say that, honestly. You should not feel that way. Before we go to the audience, though, you stay busy. Like, and it's not just thinking about traveling and doing the show, but you do want to find ways to help others. You have an upcoming event, like for retirement and life beyond work. What inspired it, and what can attendees expect to gain from the experience?
1: What inspired it is the comments that I get from people everywhere I go. So I'm at a grocery store, a restaurant, the spa, everywhere I go. Like, how do you do it? How do you do it? Like, how are you enjoying retirement? And the other thing that inspired it is that, like you said, Jamil, I've had a number of friends who have either just retired

like, how do we break this? Because retirement is meant to be enjoyed. Would I go back out and work full time? If I found or got the perfect job that made me happy, but I've never worked in a place where I could say the work made me miserable. Maybe some other things, you know, some people and leadership and all that type of stuff. But

to get that out there to some of her former friends, and then the former friends spread the word. Well, sure enough, she did. And she makes you happy in what she's doing, but people seem to think that because you're retiring, you're not going to

0: ideas. I have a lot of thoughts. I get too excited. I feel very excited.
1: You've got Michelle White says on that. Can you give us examples of how new retirees can discover new income sources?
0: Right. So that speaks to what I just mentioned. Everybody

feel and what you want to feel like it. I can't say it any easier than that. Finding a place, for instance, a friend of mine retired, and all she wanted to do was work at a particular grocery store. She wanted to be a cashier. That was her dream. And that's what she did part-time. So if it's something you want to do that you love, then go for it.

is taken $8 in Viola Free Ride for the bus and ferry. He says, can one try one, see you and have a chat, please? And as he says, I don't know what to believe, I'm getting ready to go out the door to.

or accept the same project. I agree with you. I've said for years that if you can work for others, those skills, you have a skill that you've done, but for yourself, I think what scares people is that, you know, they feel a level of responsibility that they probably have not had. But also, consulting.

0: Arizona is from the pulpit about people believing that they should be somewhere else but they're here. I'm sitting here, this is speaking to me, but I mean, it's right, I'm here.
1: They be telling on me when I go to church. Even like interesting, that's where I learned Sunday school as a child.
0: I'm sorry.
1: Has absolutely nothing to do with the conversation.
0: Charles Jackson says,
1: as an educator, how do you feel about the state of our current education system? I heard recently that once we would be closed or leave by a large number of staff, the crisis approaching 65.
0: Why sounds going to be able to finish today? That's another hour-long conversation. I don't think it's a secret that, you know, I've been extremely frustrated for a long time, a very long time. This is my 42nd year in education, still doing it. I got to a point where it was just like, you know what, especially after my school quiz, and I'm talking to a friend of mine right now. I'll put this out there. If we can find the perfect venue, people ask me every year about reopening Star Academy, which has been closed since December 2011. But I'm talking with someone right now whose belief about education really operates very much like mine. We're just like, let's find that venue and let's run with it, because it will be the best school on the island. There's also a position that's been advertised, and when I tell you my phone has been ringing off the hook and message, you should apply. I'm very passionate. I got to a point where it's just like, let me see what I can do in my little corner. And so I do a lot of tutoring. I love tutoring, and I'm looking at the state of these children that are coming to me and working with them and watching them thrive, and I'm just like, what is happening? Notwithstanding, on the other hand, I worked with some as grown children in the past.

0: I like the way you sound. I like that.
1: I'm pretty good, but someone that also has a family business to fall back on, trying to get her to do my course. Speak to me about the importance of having a family or a supportive network when you transition into retirement.
2: Right. Well, as Shari said, you know, Shari started driving for the family business well after me. The first thing I did when I graduated is I got my taxi license. I used to drive quite a bit. I also have my minibus license. So this gets back to the question Michelle asked, like, what can I fall on if I need extra money? And this is what I want to stress to retirees. But I'm grateful that I have my mom and my dad. I have my sons to give me things from a different perspective because, you know, they're young. They're only 28 and 39, but they look at it from a different perspective. Mom, this is what you should do in 2026. Right? I'm very thankful. My sister, Sherry Lynn and Sarita, even my nieces, you know, watching them operate their business, I'm learning a lot from them as well. But I also appreciate that a lot of people don't have that type of family support. The good thing I will say, though, about me, and actually everybody in my family, we don't rely on each other for financial support. All of us have been taught to find a way, make a way. And so that's a good thing. So I just want to encourage people that if you don't have

0: the Pacific Rim. We've got Dr. Tiffany Monique says, Jeanette, if you saw another story, I'd be happy to
1: talk
0: about relations. What about who you surround yourself with and having the right people there? But speak to us about stuff like that, like how important it is to help people with beauty strategies

this conversation with somebody yesterday, and Jamel, I'm sure you can relate to this with what you do. I have a shitload of resources. I have resources for just about everything. I can get information easily. If I send something on Facebook, people will inbox me information, and they know I'm going to hold it sacred, right? But people, again, they'll come to you, and they're just like, hey, do you know anybody that works at this place, or do you know? And I'm like, I really don't. Because you have to be careful allowing people to use your name for your resources and then, you know, burning bridges on your behalf, right? Can you relate to that somehow? Right. So, if I were to reopen a school, this

0: what they are interested in. Everybody's written in Rose of Dust, starting to page 29. That's one out the window. But we're so driven by the ridiculous curriculum and only how to do these exams. And that's what's killing our young people.
1: Mm.
0: That's what's killing them. My school wouldn't be like that. Not at all. Mm. So, you know,
1: Can you talk to Valentine Horton says, a trip is one thing, but I will always return, despite the many problems we have for me to assume. I love it. I love that many persons trust me enough to reach out if they have issues.
0: I get it.
1: I get it. But I also see the other side. I mean, many people don't realize this, but I've asked

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And I'm like, Bermuda is closer to where I live than you are to California. My point is, with the world becoming so much smaller,

ways to feel hard done by Bermuda and the government? Absolutely. You spent years fighting against conscription. You felt years trying to criminalize the first senator for the very things that created the party that was in government at the time. Do I have something against Bermuda for not speaking up?

think they charged with me because of how people were when we were fighting for that cause. So when I think about why people leave, everyone's privilege is going to be different. And I do believe that those people in Bermuda do have some sort of privilege. My privilege didn't make me want to stay. It made me feel like I was not wanted. And I'm not the kind of person who wants to fight.

my own faith. That's how I think. That's me. So while I can appreciate where Mizell and Jay Horton come from, I also can appreciate where they can lead for their own sanity, their peace, their happiness, their love, and their families. For them, because I can relate to exactly

have you repeated it to several persons in terms of Janelle here? You said something to me that I will never forget because we were talking about, you know, why my paperwork didn't come through for me to relocate. And you said to me, you said, you're living the best of both worlds. And you further said, you're living the type of life that a lot of people would want to have to be able to be in Bermuda, but also to travel. And also to do a lot of what I do online.

0: excited.
1: It's awesome.
0: You know? Yeah.
2: That's anywhere. You definitely enjoy the basketball as well, without having to pay the taxes in the United States.
0: Well, there you go. And see, so my grandchildren live in the United States, so of course I have to go, right? But yeah, without the taxes, I'll just go for as long as I like and come back. But the activities and the things, you know, I saw your Facebook post where I shared with you. I don't know why, but all I wanted to do was experience that gun range that you get to do all the time, right? And I got to do it in December, and oh my God! And I posted it, and I shared it with some friends, and one friend came laughing back at me, like, "Don't you see me shooting it? That's what I did." And I was like, "Whoa, that wasn't the purpose," but I realized it's a sensitive topic here in Bermuda, right? Well, I was like, in my glory. I was so excited. I guess, you know, I love driving on the highway for hours and miles, the freedom of the highway. Or just to wake up at 10 o'clock at night, which I don't even eat that late. But if I'm hungry, I can go and find something to eat. I love it. I love it.
2: That's a different kind of freedom, and again, you know, culturally, there's things that we'll do in different spaces. People are asking, Polly Rich says, what are you doing? Did I miss the info? Polly Rich, see, anyone says, hey, Michael, Polly, did I miss it? They don't want details, and
0: okay.
2: In my middle age as well. So.
0: Okay, so let me just say to people, first of all, I'm easy to find on social media. Send me a message on Facebook, I will respond. But on Sunday, from 3 p.m. to 5:30 p.m., I am having what's called a retirement reality. And it's for retired persons, or people who are retired, or people who are on the road to retirement. Now, what's interesting is that the people who have signed up already are all women. It's for men, too. But anyway, if you're interested, feel free to hit me up, or you can send me an email, so that's somewhere at gmail.com.

0: week, very carefully, every week, right down to the finances.
1: Mm-hmm.
0: Because a pension is magic, and it changed me. Like, it will bring me to tears, literally, to walk into our grocery stores and see seniors hyper workers, because that's all they can do, like, up on their feet for hours. Like, that kills me. It kills me. It should not be happening.
1: I want you to leave with it as well, doing that. Because there are people approaching retirement right now.
0: Yes.
1: And there's a ways from it. Well, let's get some advice to them about preparing, not just financially, but personally and relationally.
0: Mm-hmm. So remember that this is your journey, and I can't emphasize enough the importance of not feeling like you're going to use this time for everybody else. Now, and I'll give you one quick example. A lot of people retire, mainly women, and it's like they leave one job and go to a new full-time job of caring for their grandchildren, right? And that's great. That's awesome. But if you're doing that on a daily 9-to-5, Monday to Friday, you are still bound by just, you cannot get out and enjoy yourself. That's your children's children. I love my grandchildren. Really, I wish I could spend more time with them. But

0: do that at least a couple times a week, right? But it can be very daunting. Financially, start thinking about some things that you can no longer do anymore. Like, for instance, I used to do the bi-weekly nail appointment. I took my nails off. I can't do that anymore. It's expensive, right? So we start looking at wants and needs when it comes to retirement. And that's not to say you should deprive yourself of some of the things that you want, but if you want this, then something over here has to give. It's a constant juggling act. Yeah.
1: So, you know, I think

0: questions. I'm grateful that you were open to sharing your journey. Folks, if you can follow on Facebook, they check out what's happening this weekend. And let's see how everyone can benefit. You know, I want to say this, and not just because you're here. I really appreciate that doing this show for these reasons, to have conversations like this. It's one thing to say something on social media, but to engage and find ways to create things like what you're doing to help people. That's cool purpose, and I really, really appreciate you doing what you're doing. And I don't want to scare you off, but I do love a child share. Probably like to ensure this thing to have another conversation about the state of education, but you have fun. An educator's perspective, because I know how passionate you are about education. And I remember wondering, how do you do it? Like, you know, I mean, they backgrounds, I mean, the dolls are one thing, but they don't background things. They're real people, students, and soldiers. I'm just like, that's a lot. But you have to have a love for it, and you definitely have a love for it. So I think that's good for everyone. And say, thank you for still being interested in helping people and educating people even past retirement. And we look forward to continuing the conversation going forward.
1: If I could just add, first of all, thank you for that. I believe that I am a natural born leader, right? And that's when I got my master's degree, that's what I got in it. And so one of the things that frustrates me is when leadership is one point. When it comes to our children, we are their leaders, right? And there's a quote that I'll leave you with. It was said by Sheryl Sandberg, who was the former CEO for Facebook, now Meta.
0: Mm-hmm.
1: And she said that leadership is about making others better as a result of your presence, to make sure that impact lasts in your absence.
0: Mm-hmm.
1: So as I interact with people, I want to be a leader to that person, to lead by example. Leadership for me is not about, I'm in charge and I have all the answers, so do as I say and I'm going to dictate, you know, X, Y, and Z. So even when it comes to forums like this, the retirement, I'm using my leadership skills to try to inspire and empower other people.
0: Mm-hmm.
1: But that point really resonates with me, like, clearly.
0: Yeah. No, I it's necessary, and I appreciate it. You know, it's something I'm trying to find. It. It's in my signature in my email.
1: Mm-hmm.
0: I depart to my hope

0: All right. Thank you. Okay.
1: All right. So on that summit, folks, appreciate that. Folks, if you appreciated that conversation, her openness, her willingness to engage, make sure you give us a thumbs up, a love, a like, make sure you share it with everyone. You know, it can be helpful. I think that conversation can be very helpful. We're going to take our final break. After this break, we've got the keys to the past, and I'll give you a daily inspiration. Almost, if I had the ability to replay what Shane Matt just said, I'm just going to do something.

Welcome back to the Big

that song that just makes sure you share it with your friends and your colleagues. I really, really appreciate it. And I asked last minute, last week, I was, we had an opening, we had a reschedule, and I saw that she was hosting this event. And I'm like, this is an important conversation. I think she needs to know how important this conversation is. Especially as I've been having conversations with people who are afraid to retire, people who enter retirement and not know where to turn. I'm just

No, it's time for Daily Playboy. You might be new to trivia. Don't forget, Bermuda Trivia. Seen by the original and seen by the summer edition. I'm telling you, this is fun. Yeah, I know I say that all the time, but you don't want to miss. There will be a limited amount of limited amount in stores sometime this month. And if you remember, during the holiday period, it sold out and people were often in their seats. Don't miss the opportunity to grab your shoe buy. The original game and shoe buy the summer edition will be in stores. I think it's probably the most fun game out of the summer edition. Just take it up on that. But make sure you get tune in to follow Bermuda Trivia on Facebook, Instagram, Twitter, and TikTok to find out why Bermuda Trivia came in, but also keep up to date on what they'll actually be for. All right. We're going to do the Keys to the Past today. Yep, in partnership with Kirk. You all didn't get the answer yesterday. So I'll read the clue again, and you can follow our social media and our Curb social media, right? I'll read the clue again. Then we're going to win some great prizes, all right? Here's the clue. This today's clue. From bondage to a life rebate. With love, with trade, with another gate. A home of strength, of wealth, of pride, with freedom and success reside. Is the false or history grew from chains once worn to fortune's new? Is that hit loud enough? False? I was trying to find it. Is that out to you? All right, here's the reality. Go get it, folks. Figure out the key. Your opportunity to win something. Do not see the answer in the comments. All right? Let's talk about the first point of discussion again.

spark the conversation that's going on. I mean it when I say conversations like this allow love to wake up and do this thing. They're helpful. They're engaging. That's what we want to be here for. My hope is that from conversations like this, someone feels lifted up, motivated, inspired to do something differently that's going to make them feel better, live better, and be better. Reach out to her. Find out what works for her. May work for you. But keep in mind what she said. It's your own journey. All right, so I'll give you some daily inspiration. I'm just going to reiterate the quote that Swanette shared from Charles Humbert. Quote, leadership is about making others better as a result of your presence and making sure that the impact lasts in your absence. Yeah. Yeah. May it last on your existence. For good news. All right, folks,

days of all that we have going on. Help us build the lives as we do our part to contribute to improve our communities. Thanks again to our partners, the DAC Group of Companies, Baker Species, and Real Medical Oak, and those people promising to give love to Fox 107.5 to ensure that we can pump the radio areas with these most important community conversations. As always, we appreciate you, we love you, and we thank you for making us part of the community team. If all goes well, we'll be back to this again with you tomorrow. I'm Jamal Hartman. Please do make it a safe and a great day. We are a result. Peace.

Hey, good morning. I'm Ross Chinese Norman, the Weather Center. We're here on a Tuesday morning. We don't have any thunderstorm advisories in effect at the moment. However, we have a storm center located halfway between us and Florida. That storm center is associated with thunderstorm activity well to our southwest now. And the latest computer forecast models are suggesting, though, that that storm center with potential storms will be moving on to the east and northeast towards us over the course of the next 24 hours. With that being the case, we are very likely to see at least the potential for some developing thunder showers here for this afternoon and through the night. The system will weaken somewhat tomorrow. A new stronger low pressure center will develop to the southwest of us tomorrow. That's going to be tracking very close to Bermuda on Thursday during the day. Heavy storms, strong, gusty, maybe 30, 40 miles an hour wind with that system. And when the exam moves out, boy, this weekend look good. A fair weather high pressure system on Saturday is building just to the northeast of us, affording us light winds. Sunday, and there may be a stray shower soon, very high, but with light winds once again. So, an improvement in our weekend weather. As far as the crops are concerned, on the same day of the hurricane season, a very tropical wave located currently at about 55 west longitude off the northeast coast of South America, moving to the southern Bermuda Islands by Thursday. Thereafter, in the central Caribbean over the weekend, there's another tropical wave more pronounced over the central Atlantic. There's a low latitude wave near the equator at 33 west. That wave is forecast to move westward into the southeast Caribbean on Saturday. Eventually, it winds up over the central and northwest Caribbean about 1 week from today, just simply as a tropical wave. Other waves will follow from the north of Africa, but there's no importance. Here's our Bermuda forecast then for today. Cloudy, becoming showery, maybe even stormy this afternoon. We have a 70% chance of getting soaked with a high temperature at 75 Fahrenheit, 24 Celsius. 60% chance of showers, thunder showers, possible tonight, low at 72 Fahrenheit, 22 Celsius. Tomorrow,

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0: 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Jump. Jump.
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die seit Nachmittag kommt.

Ah, isso.

family brought to Chinese woman to let us there. The Nasties are back in a big way now. We have a small craft warning to take out for this afternoon to the night. In addition to that, the lightning trackers are lining up with lightning and thunder shower activities in southwest and southeast of Bermuda, moving towards the east and northeast now at around 10 to 15 miles an hour. All this is in association with a low pressure storm system, one of two. This one is now just to the west and northwest of us. It is forecast to maintain its moderate intensity over the course of the next 12 hours. But in effect, the low pressure center intensifies in from the northwest to then on Wednesday. And that one is going to intensify almost right over us here Wednesday night. So two low pressure centers, two bouts of showers and storms likely. And then it looks like the moisture will start to finally leave here on Thursday night. Friday through the weekend, the weather is getting better, although there may be a stray shower, but most of the showers Friday through Sunday expected to hold for south and east of the high pressure system all weekend, develop almost right on top of us on Saturday and then leaves on Sunday. Looks like next week we'll probably see a return of partly cloudy, mildly breezy weather, and just a seasonal widespread shower yet developing at any time. As far as the tropics are concerned now, we're looking at South Korea located currently at 23 west over the eastern Atlantic, moving west with 10 to 15 miles an hour in the South America Sunday, then tracks in the central and western Caribbean early next week, filling with moisture, but once again today just as a tropical wave and on the coast of the Bahamas and Florida area, maybe about 8 or 9 days from now. Nothing tropical going on yet, but it was a forecast of cloudy skies along with a 40% chance of showers, possible moving thunder showers this afternoon, increases to 70% tonight and tomorrow. The high temperatures moving up to 75 Fahrenheit, 24 Celsius today, low tonight, 68 Fahrenheit, 20 Celsius, high tomorrow, 78 Fahrenheit, 26 Celsius, Thursday, partly cloudy, clouds down to a 20% chance of a shower, a high of 77 Fahrenheit, 25 Celsius. And then for Friday through the weekend, cloudy, sunny, stray showers most,

time he brought the Saints home to the Weather Center. The Nasties are back in a big way now. We have a smoke up one in effect now for section two tonight. In addition to that, the Lightning Crackers are lighting up with lightning and thunder shower activity to the southwest and southeast of Bermuda. Movement is towards the east and northeast now at around 10 to 15 miles an hour. All this is in association with a low pressure storm system, one or two. This one is now just to the west and northwest of us. It is forecast to maintain its moderate intensity over the course of the next 12 hours. But then a separate low pressure center intensifies in from the northwest and then on Wednesday. And that one's going to intensify almost right over us here Wednesday night. So two low pressure centers, two bouts of showers and storms likely. And then in fact, the moisture will start to finally leave here on Thursday night. Friday through the weekend, the weather is getting better, although there may be a stray shower, but most of the showers Friday through Sunday expected to hold towards south and east as a high pressure system all weekend it off almost right on top of us on Saturday and then leaves on Sunday. Looks like next week we'll probably see a return of partly cloudy, mildly breezy weather, and just a seasonal widespread shower yet developing at any time. As far as the tropics are concerned now, we're looking at a tropical wave located currently at 23 west over the eastern Atlantic, moving west for 10 to 15 miles an hour in South America Sunday, then tracks to the central western Caribbean early next week, filling with moisture, but once again stays just as a tropical wave and on up towards the Bahamas and Florida area, maybe about 8 or 9 days from now. Nothing tropical around on that end of the west. A forecast of cloudy skies along with a 40% chance of showers, possible maybe thunder showers this afternoon. Increases to 70% tonight and tomorrow. The high temperatures are moving up to 75 Fahrenheit, 24 Celsius today. Low tonight, 68 Fahrenheit, 20 Celsius. High tomorrow, 78 Fahrenheit, 26 Celsius. Thursday, partly cloudy, drops down to a 20% chance of a shower. A high is 77 Fahrenheit, 25 Celsius. And then for Friday to the weekend, partly sunny, stray showers most, high

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minutes, 10 minutes, 10 minutes, 10 minutes, 10 minutes, 10 minutes, 10 minutes, 10 minutes, 10 minutes, 10 minutes, 10 minutes, 10 minutes, 10 minutes, 10 minutes, 10 minutes, 10 minutes, 10 minutes, 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minutes, 10 minutes, 10 minutes, 10 minutes, 10 minutes,

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